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1: 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My lovely little lumps. 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

time turns. 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
1: Tell

shot to the top, I've been out of shape, taking out the box, I'm an astronaut. 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
0: Get ready, all your lonely girls, and leave those umbrellas.

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1: 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Progress is impossible without change. You gotta believe in yourself. You gotta believe that what you do is right. No matter what you're going through, there is